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3: 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Let's keep this mix moving. 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Dropping brand new groovy bangers. This one is Out of Sight by Leo

I'm gonna go get some more.

This track dropping in is 9 PM at the Gun and Header by ATB. Might have had these tracks a little bit out of phrase, so I might try and remix them next week. But you can catch the next show of Dub Technologica on Saturday morning from 9. Before this was Reasons to Fly by Too Rare, Local Hero by Ollie Ballin, Jungle 99 by RQZ, played Dagmar by Nicholas Barnes, the Ray Now remix of Maria by Arawu and All My Polly, Prognosis Negative by Gus Banani, and Penguins in the Wall by Craig Hamilton. Before that was Tio Leo with Out of Sight. Thanks for tuning in to KISS. This has been Dub Technologica, and I'll see you next week. Up next is The Pulse with Paul Kazar. Thank you, and stay tuned.

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Well, welcome to the Pulse. I'll be taking you through the morning till

called Osmic. It's by Celtic, and it's available today on Droid 9 Australia. Before that, played a track called Under the Sun by Amanita. A track called Let Go by Lucas Pietra. A track called Endless Horizon by Nishan C. And I open the show with a track called Aurora by Marchison. Stay tuned, plenty more to come. www.kissfm.com.au. 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

Quick shout out, big love to the Pulse patron members. Shout out to Jade Pierce, Justin Traitsis, Cara Lancaster, Adam Mitchell, Andrew Pierce,

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1: The track you're listening to right now is called Friction Flow by Tiziano. Played a track called Traveller by Agustin Fakara. Before that, a track called Pulse Rush by Serious Dancers. A track called RMC by Del Moro from Argentina. And open this section with a track called Finding Balance by Edlins. Beautiful current sound of summer going on abroad in that section. Stay tuned, gonna pick things up a little, change the vibe. This is The Pulse with you every Saturday morning on KIT.

0: We acknowledge the people of the Kulin Nation as the traditional owners of the land on which our work in the community takes place. 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

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You can also find The Plea on

track we're listening to right now is called Far Cry by Zucca Sam. Before that, played a track called Panyang Dreams, or Panyang, like Thailand, by Murali and Agma. Played a track called Drift Through Space by Dilby. What Can I Do by Trenches and Rosales D. And open the section with a track called Tribe of the Light by Lavo. We've got Counterculture in the building. Have yourselves a wonderful weekend, a great week.

0: 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Hear the latest tracks by queer producers and labels from around the globe, alongside high-intensity mixes from DJs appearing at Heart Queer Techno. 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

Easy, Counterculture Crew. For the next hour and a half, bringing you the bass. I'm A Guzik. We'll open up. Hyperon Experience Remix. Don't go. 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

Yo, yo. Underneath me, we've got Drop the Bass, KZ1. Before that, Sell Out, remix of Passion. Break the House. Before that, a bunch of classics. Far Out, Sons of the Loop era. Let's Get Down by Acetonic. And we opened up with the Hyperon Experience remix of Don't Go by Awesome 3. I think we should drop the bass.

0: Well, you sure do. Underneath me, Make Me by Denim Audio and Borai. I was overjoyed when I got a repress of this bad boy.
1: Like loving you.
0: You sure do. Before that, we had Core Dimension and Andrew Brown, Field of Power. And before that, DJ Jedi was Making Me Feel. And that was coming out of Drop the Bass, KZ1. Gonna go to a quick break. Back with a bit of jungleism hardcore, I reckon. You're tuning into the Counterculture Show on KISS with A-Music.

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Underneath me, we got Black Steel by Enra Man, aka DJ Pulse. 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

0: All right. Afraid that's all we got time for. I've been Abe Guzik. This has been the Counterculture Show on KISS.
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0: Welcome back to the house show. This is a track called It'll All Be Over by Jerry Reed. This is the DJ Kotze remix. Mr. Kotze has been doing some amazing disco mixes lately, so I think we're all grateful for that. Here on Kiss FM Australia, keep it locked.

So, because Queens, and before I wasn't really for the children.

awesome house track by Van de Kraft called C'est bon, Vigeon La Salle. Excuse my French, so to speak, but it's just going to have to do. You listen to The House Show with Don Nardi on Kiss FM. We'll be back after the break.

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0: Godfather's Dance by Andrew Mellor. And thank you for tuning into the house show this week. I'm here every Saturday between 1:30 and 3 p.m. My name is Don Nardi, and hope you enjoyed the show today. You guys have a great week. Make sure you keep it tuned to Kiss FM Australia. 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
1: 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And I'll be taking you from 3 until 4:30pm this afternoon. Thanks to Don Nardi and the House Show right before us. Today on the show, we're going to listen to a lot of records again, actual vinyl. New stuff, old stuff, new old stuff, whatever I've been finding in the collection or out in the shops at the moment. Probably secondhand stuff, a couple of new things in there as well. We're going to kick off this, this tune. This is Peter Black with Spell of Dub. This is from Tango Recordings. As I say, you're right here on Kiss FM with me, T-Rec, for Freak Show Radio.

0: with T-Rex here on Freak Show Radio on Kiss FM. Off to the ad break. 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

0: Forward Ever proudly present a celebration of sound system culture, taking place at the Croxton in Thornbury on Saturday the 3rd of October, with four DIY sound systems spread over two rooms, playing the best in reggae, dub, steppers, jungle, drum and bass and beyond. 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
1: 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Always a pleasure to be here, taking your Saturday afternoon right into your Saturday evening. In the background, Fatback Band, Spanish Hustle. Should be familiar to some of you. This is a new remix from Joaquin, Joe Clasell. You with me, Chris NG and DJ Flex, for the next hour and 25 minutes or so.

0: Yes, yes, Yum Yum Radio Show. Saturday afternoons. All about the sounds of house music. From the top, Fat Back Band, Spanish Hustle, Joe Klaus, Cell Dub. Then you heard Buddy Satfa, Nia Noor, and Haja Samako with Das Genug, the Afro German flavors. And a bit of Central African Republic with Bodhisattva. Then you heard Melbourne's Mantis Kane with Sistrin. Shout out to Ben BJ for that one. Then Rochelle Jordan and Ron Trent. I'm Your Muse, sorry, that's a Ron Trent remix. And then in the background, a bit of Hippie Torales Jr., Rosie Gaines, Closer Than Close, classic from 1997, bringing back some London memories from around about that time. Heavy, heavy. We are around next Friday, or this coming Friday, August the 28th. If you like that, flavours of the last track, UK Garage Classics, all night at White Hart, Saturday, Friday, August the 28th. Myself, Skomzy, and some live vocals with Emerson over at White Hart, 7 to 1. Come through, it's free entry. Gonna head to a short break. We've got DJ Flex waiting for us just on the other side. Keep it locked. Yum Yum Radio Show with me, Chris NG. 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

Big, big shout out to Ivan. Always locked on. A special shout out going out to the Broom at 44. Thank you ever so much for choosing KESS.

In the background, the Matuda, Sam Deep, titled Mavis, taken off his latest offering, the Matuda's latest offering, titled Noise. On the back of that, we heard from Kabza De Small, Chronicle Deep, a track called Papta, featuring Latik. Kicking us off, Daddy Wonga, Semiganje, featuring Focalistic and Mass Music. Caramelized Music, Ginger Stone, track titled Silk. And I think also heard in the mix Smash SA, Makanj, and Wesley Keys, Isn't Jongon Zam, featuring Smilo.

so much for hanging out. After the break, DJ Chris NG with the Yum Yum Hot Top 5. Back again next week with more great jams. Till then, stay locked and kiss. Yum Yum.

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5: 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Gotta say massive shout out to Jane Keach. Big shout out to Robert Schmitter. A big shout out to Andrew Bugis. And a big shout out to Martin BB. 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Don't forget, next Friday night, we will be over White Hart for The Bump, some UK garage classics all night with myself, NG, Scomzy and Emerson live. Always a lot of fun. We're at White Hart, 7 to 1, next Friday the 28th. Details on the Kiss website, of course, on the events section. Check it out. Hot top 5 time right now. Our favourites, 5 to 1. In the background,

0: Yes, yes, Yum Yum Radio Show. Unfortunately, coming to that time of the day. The end. End of the Hot Top 5 as well. In at 5, Gustav with The Ride. In at 4, Jeanne with Confusion. That was Austin Lardy's Yoruba Soul Mix. In at 3, Zakes Bantwini and Sun El Musician featuring Kiss Kiss Kiss. Impatient. In at 2, Monique Bingham and Black Coffee with one of the new remixes of Deep in the Bottom. That was the Terry Hunter remix. And in the background, it is Melbourne's own Mondo Freaks with our friend Aaron Mendoza on the vocals. And that is Muscle Cars on the remix. Nice Melbourne, New York connection there. Don't forget, next Friday, Friday the 28th, August, if you like your UK garage classics, be bringing you The Bump. 7 p.m. to 1 a.m. with me, NG, Scomzy, and Emerson live on the mic. 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We will be back, of course, next Saturday, 4:30 till 6 p.m. right here on KISS. Thanks to my co-host DJ Flex. Big thanks to KISS head honchos Kate and Timmy. Guys, keep it soulful, keep it house. See you on the dance floor or right back here. Peace.
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0: We acknowledge the people of the Kulin Nation as the traditional owners of the land on which our work in the community takes place. 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

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My name is Braden Circler. Every week, right here, right now, tons of fresh new music, people. It's going to be a good show. I look forward to sharing what I got tonight. It is a grab bag of all sorts, as always, around here. We've got new stuff. 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I welcome you all. I got plenty in store for you. For everyone else, you know what to do. Turn up a whole lot louder. Show off Physical. There's Motion. Let's go.

0: 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I vissens att tumma att det är 2022. 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

0: Forward Ever proudly present a celebration of sound system culture, taking place at the Croxton in Thornbury on Saturday the 3rd of October, with four DIY sound systems spread over two rooms, playing the best in reggae, dub, steppers, jungle, drum and bass and beyond. 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
5: 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This is Carlos Elizondo from Mexico City. This is my Celador Session. Thanks for listening. Have a good time.
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0: Amsterdam, how are you feeling? We are Super Shrimps. And you are tuned to A State of Trance.
1: And we're in the middle of the summer vacation. And like every year, Armin is taking off a few weeks to go on vacation with his family. So we invited Super Shrimps to the studio. Yes! For 2 hours. I think this is the first time we gave the full show for 2 hours to you guys. So I'm very curious what you're going to do. You have something special in store. Tell us a little bit about it.
0: Yes, thank you for having us. It's an honor. So, as you know, we like our classics. So, for the first 30 minutes, we are diving deep into the past, playing a lot of classics that shaped our sound. We're starting off a little bit deep with a beautiful progressive track.

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1: Make some noise with Super Strings! All right, so the first 30 minutes today, you'll be over to the history of Super Strings with songs that define the sound of the group. Does that mean that everybody had one say in one song that we're going to play, or...
0: Most of the times it's a fight to us.
1: some nice curveballs in there. Now it's time to switch to the current days, because you brought some brand new music as well, of artists that you admire at the moment. Tell us, what can we expect in half hour number two?
0: Yeah, we try to play one classic from every different side of trance. Mm-hmm. And as much as we like the classics, there's still really cool stuff going on at the moment.
1: Thank God, yes.
0: So we selected some of our favorite to play, and we played them out during our recent sets. Mm-hmm. And it's the new generation artists like Cosmic Dream, Yerby, and they are also very inspiring for us.
1: And I think we're gonna start with DJ Cosmic Dream, Turtle Beach. Yes, make some noise for Super Strings.

0: episode of A State of Trance.
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1: Dance music.

You don't want this school. See, man, I've been a trap, but I know I'm so for yap. Boom, boom, no, whatever, so. 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You don't want this school. See, man, I've been a trap, but I know I'm so for yap. Boom, boom, no, whatever, so. 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You don't want this school. See, man, I've been a trap, but I know I'm so for yap. 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You don't want this school.

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0: We acknowledge the people of the Kulin Nation as the traditional owners of the land on which our work in the community takes place. 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

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The universe whispers its secrets to those who dare to listen.

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Now, I've got one more tune to ride us out. So while it does, remember to stay elevated, and I'll see you on the dance floor. Peace.

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So that's where you'll find me later. This week is going to be a little bit different to normal because I wanted to spend a little bit of time remembering somebody whose music has been very important to me and my life and to electronic music in general for a very long time. Guys, William Orbit sadly died a week or so ago at the age of 69. You might have seen a surprising amount of artists talking about him and saying how much of an inspiration he was. Yet, a lot of the general public don't really know a lot about him. He was kind of the man behind the scenes. Now, he left school at 15 and found his way into electronic music at a time when making this kind of thing was nowhere near as easy as it is now. There were no laptops, no enormous libraries of software, no YouTube tutorials telling you how to do it. He was somebody who built sounds. He experimented with technology and never seemed particularly interested in following whatever anyone else was doing. He was on his own path. Now, he formed an outfit called Torch Song in the early 80s and helped establish Guerrilla Records, guys. And he made tracks as Bassomatic. He created the Strange Cargo albums and went on to produce, and here's the list, guys, Madonna, Beth Orton, Prince, Queen, U2, Robbie Williams, All Saints, Kraftwerk, Sugar Babes, and so many more. I'm going to hear from some of those in the next hour. The first one, though, playing in the background, is the track probably which most of you guys know him for. He did a thing called Pieces in a Modern Style from 2000, and he kind of handily reworked classical pieces. The one that's playing and the one that really sort of comes up on most people's radars is Barber's Adagio for Strings. We'll come back to that later in the show. And we continue with a track we've actually played on the show before. This is one of my favourites. It's Strange Cargo and it's called The Name of the Wave.

But that's Caroline Lavelle's Turning Ground from the album Spirit, which William Orbit produced a large part of it back in 1995. And it's kind of where I picked up on William, because Caroline Lavelle and I worked on some tracks on my very first album. And I discovered some of that early Strange Cargo stuff. Guys, thank you for listening to Sunsets. This week we're doing a very special little William Orbit tribute, as we sadly lost him last week. What is there to say about William? Well, he had his own sound, and, you know, it wasn't like anything anyone else was doing, you know. He kind of reminds me of a blend of Vangelis and Jean-Michel Jarre, but was experimenting with lots of dubby delays and kind of lots of stuff that no one was really doing. And I was very fortunate to work with William. And we worked on a track called Purdy. I did a remix for him, which we'll play later on in the show. And I was also fortunate for him to... he came and opened up. We did a show together about probably 10 years or so ago. He came and DJ'd and opened up the show for me. And I don't remember much about that particular event, but what I do remember is William fell off the stage before I came on, and we sort of laughed about it now, but it's quite sad. Right, another early collaboration from the 90s, and another interesting one, because Beth Orton is another artist that's very hard to categorise in terms of her style. It's somewhere between folk, trip-hop, singer-songwriter and electronic music. I adore Beth Orton's work. They were also, I think they were a couple for a short while. And we played this before on the show. It is the very emotive She Cries Your Name.

0: From 2004, that was Finley Quay and Beth Orton again with Dice. Produced as a Finley song by William, by sampling Beth Orton's track Roll the Dice from 1993. Guys, this week's episode of Sunsets is a William Orbit tribute special. Not something I do for many artists, so I hope you realise just how important he was to my life and career. We thought about dropping the soundtrack selection, but the Sunsets family is like a hive mind. You all seem to be on a very similar wavelength to me, and we've had quite a few messages from people talking about William Orbit and choosing a suitable track. So here is just one of them from Mark in Norwich.
1: Hi, Nick. It's Mark from Norwich here. I have to call in this week to suggest you play a William Orbit tune for the soundtrack selection. I'm sure you're all over it with your own tributes for the show. Such sad news to hear of the passing of such a legend in the music industry as a whole. I really wanted to choose Ray of Light by Madonna, but I couldn't find any soundtrack format for it, and haven't been used, surprisingly. So, sticking to the rules, may I suggest the slightly less well-known piece of music by All Saints, which William produced for the very successful film The Beach, starring Leonardo DiCaprio. Can't wait to see you again in Southbank for the Simpsons show next week, bud, and keep up the good work. God bless.